0: and New South Wales governments. Speaking to News 24, Senator Hanson says the buyback will impact law-abiding people owning several guns for legitimate reasons.
1: A different gun is for a different purpose, and you have to understand guns. I've got my own gun licence, so I understand these people.
0: New South Wales police say they're still holding out hope of finding a missing 18-year-old hiker southwest of Sydney. Lily Hooper has been missing since last Wednesday. She told her family she was going for a bushwalk in the Natai National Park in the Southern Highlands. Search teams, family and friends have been combing walking trails near where her parked car was found. Acting Police Inspector Benjamin Carey says Lily is an experienced hiker.
2: We're still hopeful that Lily's alive, and we're going to continue with our multi-agency focus on searching the area as thoroughly as we can and delivering a good outcome for Lily's family.
0: Moroccan police have stopped hundreds of people from illegally crossing into Spain's North African territory of Ceuta. Moroccan media say nearly 300 people, mostly from sub-Saharan Africa, tried to circumvent the reinforced police presence near the border. This man is living on the beach in Ceuta as he waits for what happens next.
3: Honestly, nobody can get in because the security is very tight and the Moroccan security forces are doing their job well. It shouldn't be like this. We would like it to be legal. People die because of this. They've added fencing, they've added cameras, and they've added many other things. We'd like there to be something other than this, God willing.
0: Translation by the BBC. The British Prime Minister Andy Burnham has called for a moment of reflection in response to the death of a former Cambridge University professor, Jason Arday. The 41-year-old resigned last week after a plagiarism row that had led to intense scrutiny of his work and achievements. He was found dead in a home in London. Mr. Burnham has urged people to avoid judgment.
4: It's a tragedy on so many levels, but particularly just for everybody who knew Jason, his family obviously, his friends, we think of them today. It's not a moment for any rushing to judgment, it's a moment for reflection, I would say.
0: And if you or someone you know needs someone to talk to, call Lifeline on 13 11 14. Sport and the AFL match between Hawthorn and Collingwood has ended in a draw for the second time this season, a first for the competition. The sides were locked at 13-14-92. Hawks coach Sam Mitchell says it was an odd record to set.
5: No, it's certainly odd. You know, actually after the game, it was when the scores were level, it was like, is it a draw? Do we want a draw or do we need to win this game? It was quite an odd moment. So wanted to add, you know, when you've been in the game a long time, you sort of feel like you've seen most things, but certainly haven't seen that.
0: There were wins to Melbourne, Geelong, Brisbane and St Kilda. The Hockey Roos have made a promising start to their Hockey World Cup campaign, defeating Japan 2-0 in a hard-fought encounter in the Netherlands. Hockey Roos co-captain Claire Colwell scored twice from penalty corners. The men's side will face Ireland tonight in Belgium.
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8: It is almost 5 minutes past 10 here on Cow FM 107.9. And here's Toby Keith. And I'd like to say good morning to you, Sandra, Steve, Riley, Brittany, and the whole family. And I hope you all enjoy this one. And I'd like to thank to my beautiful friend, Sandra, for everything that you have done for me over the last 2.5 months since I lost both of my parents. And you have always supported me. You have always been there for me. And also to guide me. So thank you so much to Sandra. And I hope you all enjoy this one by Toby Keith and Go With Her.

0: And it sure was Toby Keith, and I hope you enjoyed that one, Sandra, Steve and the family. That was for all of you.
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0: And here's Leanne Rimes, and I haven't played this one for a while, and it's actually one of my favourite songs from her. I'd like to say thank you so much to all my beautiful friends here at CalFam who has supported me over the last 2.5 months since I lost both of my beautiful parents. And thank you so much for coming to both of my parents' funeral as well and being there for my support. So here's my support to all of yous, and I hope yous all enjoy this one as much as I do. And it's Blue by Leanne Rimes.

And I hope you all enjoyed that one by Leanne Rimes with Blue. And here's another favourite of mine as well, and it's also from Leanne Rimes. And I'd like to say good morning to you, Helena Bruce, and I hope you too enjoy this one, and it's Don't Worry.

0: And I hope you enjoyed that one, Helen and Bruce. That was for Two of You by Leanne Rimes. And here's your weather for today, Sunday, August the 16th in 2026 for Casino and Surrounds. Northern Rivers for Sunday, partly cloudy, high chance of a shower, winds south and southeast 15 to 25 kilometres an hour, becoming light in the evening. Winds at 9 a.m. south-southwest, 11 kilometres an hour. Winds at 3 p.m. south-southeast, 15 kilometres an hour. UV is moderate, fire danger is moderate, and sun protection from 8:40 a.m. to 5 p.m. this evening. First light this morning at 5:55 a.m. and sunrise at 6:20 a.m. and sunset tonight at 5:25 p.m. and the last light at 5:50 p.m. And the temperature for today is top of 21 degrees and going down to 9 degrees tonight. And at the moment it's 18.1 degrees and it feels like 15.2. 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
1: 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We'll make

And I'm doing a triplet to my beautiful mum, Betty, who passed away in July this year. And I had her funeral on Friday, just gone. And I know my mum and dad, and I know my mum will be very proud of me to keep country music going with my program, because they both have brought me up to loving country music ever since my childhood life. And they have been very proud of me for being a radio presenter as well. So this is a triplet to my beautiful mum, Betty Joan Donaldson, and I know she will be very proud of me. And I will be playing a few songs that my mum grew up. I know it's not the original song, because mum grew up with country music, Daniel O'Donnell, Foster Allen, and Irish music. But I'll try to do the best I can. But here's Mary Dove and the bandpipes she always loved as well. And this song of Mary Dove is a bit like the bandpipes. Danny, the pipes are still calling.

And that one's Mary Dove, and that song actually brought tears to my eyes. Then that was for my mum, Betty. You are invited to a Spring Into Spring special performance by St. Mark Sinners when the 5th of September 2026, 1:30 p.m. Cost is $10, afternoon tea including. St. Mark's Parish Hall, Barker Street, Casino. And the money is raised by the scripture of all the schools as well. So if you love choir and you love their beautiful voice, which is my family friend of mine, Sylvia Nallon, and her choir has always do a fantastic job. So come along to support the St. Mark Sinners at St. Mark's Parish Hall, Barker Street Casino, on the 5th of September 2026, starting at 1:30 p.m. And here's another song of my mum's favourite. I know I hate it. Mum has always loved Maggie. So this one's for you, Mum, and it's Mary Duff, and it's Maggie.

It is almost 29 minutes past 10 here on CalFM 107.9. And my mum loves Daniel O'Donnell, and the song I have got by Daniel O'Donnell and Mary Duff, "Have You Ever Been Lonely?"

And that was Daniel O'Donnell and Marinda, Have You Ever Been Lonely? And here's another one, also my mum's favourite song by Daniel O'Donnell and Marinda, and it's Walk Right Back.

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1: And here's another favourite of my mum's and my dad's as well. And this song was played at the wedding for almost 49 years ago. They got married, my mum and dad. And they always love From a Jack to a King. So here's Ricky Van Shelton for my mum and dad, From a Jack to a King.

And that one was My Mum and Dad's Favourite Song by Ricky Van Shelton from A Jack to Ankin. And here's another favourite of my mum's, and it was played at the gravesite on Friday, and my two brothers and I chose this song. And it's Kenny Rogers, but it's not the original one from Daniel O'Donnell. So here's Kenny Rogers, The Green, Green Grass of Home.

And that is a beautiful song, and that song reminds me of my childhood with the Green Green Grass at home by Kenny Rogers, and that was for my mum. And I chosen another song by Kenny Rogers, and I thought this one will be for my mum, and it's Lay Down Beside Me.

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1: And here's another favourite song of my dad and my mum's, and it's Slim Dusty. And dad and mum has always spoken to me about this song in the past, and they always think of my two brothers and I coming home from school. So here's Slim Dusty for dad and mum, and it's Natural High.

And that was Slim Dusty and Natural High for my dad and for my mum as well. And here's another favourite of my mum's, and it's also by Slim Dusty, and it's Lights on the Hill.

And that was my mum's favourite song by Slim Dusty and Lights on the Hill. And here's a beautiful poem that I have wrote to my beautiful mum, and I put it in her beautiful coffin with my mum, and I'd like to read it out today. My special mum, Betty Joan Donaldson, dear mum, to your family, you are the world with love. Mum, my heart, my hero, my home. Life doesn't come with a manual. It comes with love, caring, kindness, mum. All that I am, I owe to you, mum. Home is wherever you are when you are looking at your mother. You are looking at the purest love you will ever know. Mama's hands tend you when you are tiny and guide you as you grow and never let you go. Your love has shaped who I am today, and thank you for believing in me when I needed it most. My mother's love has always been a sustaining force for our family, and one of my greatest joy is seeing her compassion, her intelligent reflection in my daughter's love and heart. When you get to see Dad, Mum, tell Dad how much I've loved him dearly and how much I miss him. Mum, you may rest in peace with your beautiful husband, Ian, and to be with him. From your beautiful daughter, Marie. And I just add that little last bit in. That was a beautiful poem that I wrote for my beautiful mum, and I decided to share that today. So here's the instrumental by Lindsay Wellington, and that should take you up to 11 a.m. news, and then I will be back for one more of my mum's favourite songs. So stay tuned, and I'll see you all on the other side.

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1: Hello, I'm David Cameron. The Prime Minister says a gun buyback scheme to launch in New South Wales in November is about keeping communities safer. Legislation for the plan passed Parliament earlier this year in response to the Bondi Beach terror attack. It will be run in two phases, with the cost shared between the federal and New South Wales governments. Anthony Albanese says the federal-state deal aims to permanently remove surplus or restricted firearms.
2: There are more guns in Australia today than there were at the time of dealing with the Port Arthur gun buyback that occurred under the Howard government. This is about strengthening Australia's gun laws and keeping our communities safer.
1: An Adelaide disability care provider has been arrested at Adelaide Airport after allegedly making thousands of false NDIS funding claims. Federal police say they intercepted the 38-year-old man on Friday as he prepared to leave the country. It's alleged he defrauded $5 million from the NDIS using the records of at least 40 participants in the scheme. The man is due to face the Adelaide Magistrates Court tomorrow. Authorities are in a race against time to vaccinate Victorian penguin populations against the deadly H5 bird flu. It's been detected in a little penguin on Phillip Island. Speaking to News 24, Federal Agriculture Minister Julie Collins says an online dashboard will allow Australians to track confirmed bird flu cases as it impacts on native birds.
3: Certainly the news about the little penguin, I think, will upset many Australians, but we have been very clear that this is what we will expect to see as the H5 bird flu does make its way across the country. We're doing everything we can do as a government, but we cannot stop the spread of this virus.
1: Israel has defended its latest attack in southern Lebanon that killed 11 people, including three children. The Israeli Prime Minister's office says it had targeted a Hezbollah commander. A spokesperson said the attacks should jumpstart serious negotiations. The BBC's John Donison reports from Jerusalem.
4: This is the deadliest Israeli attack in Lebanon since June, when negotiations saw a reduction in hostilities between Hezbollah and Israel. Israeli forces continue to occupy a large part of southern Lebanon, roughly 5% of the country. There is a risk the unresolved conflict could now escalate. That could have consequences to secure a peace deal between Iran and the United States.
1: A Queensland research project hopes to get to the bottom of how mosquitoes carry and spread illnesses. Aussie Shields is tracking the insects around Australia. Project manager Dr. Alyssa Peterson told National Radio News how they use technology to help their DNA research.
5: Every year there's additional technology that's being formed with the emphasis on maintaining the really special relationship between the environment and the mosquito. The work that we've gone into, at least recently with my group, that's head by Gordana Rasic, is genomic. So being able to identify the mosquito, being able to do genomic analysis on the mosquito, and then understand a little bit better as to why that mosquito is able to carry these diseases.
1: To sport, and a swimming world record has been wiped out by a German teenager at the European Aquatics Championships in France. 19-year-old Johan Liebmann broke the men's 1500-metre freestyle world record with a time of 14 minutes, 26.79 seconds. He's the first swimmer to dip below the 14 minutes, 30 seconds barrier in the event, which was once dominated by Aussie stars Grant Hackett and Kieran Perkins.
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7: It is just on 5 minutes past 11. And here's a favourite song of my mum's, and it's Reg Poole, The Old Rockin' Cross.

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1: And before then, I have one of my mum's favourite songs by Reg Poole, The Old Rockin' Cross. And that was my phone just went ting. I got one more poem to read out. In loving memory of our wonderful mum, Betty Joan Donaldson. All of the special gifts in life, however great or small, to have you as our mum was the greatest gift of all. May the winds of love blow softly and whisper in your ears, we love and miss you, Mum, and wish that you were here. Deep in our hearts, your life is kept to love, cherish, I think it's called. Not forgotten, no more tomorrow we can share, but yesterday are always there. A silent through a tear keeps your memory ever near in our hearts forever. My mum, Betty Joan Donaldson, you may rest in peace, Mum. And thank you so much, Mum and Dad, for everything that you have done for me. With my beautiful programs and getting me involved in our community as well, because my mum was a volunteer member when I first started in 2002. Mum was here for over 9 years helping out wherever she can, and she has done a lot of volunteer work while our dad Ian, who worked full time. And I just can't believe they actually gone, but I know my pain is still there, but I will get through with the support of my beautiful friends and close friends as well. So I'm very proud of what my mum and dad has done for me over the last 45 years of my life, and also what they have done for me with my career and my program here at CalFM 107.9, and also my career in hospitality at Windara as well. Now, moving on with the program, and here's Brian Letton, the Royal Telephone. And to Mum and Dad, I will keep the country music going in the family, and I love yous both. So here's Royal Telephone by Brian Letton.

0: And that was Brian Lenton, the Royal Telephone. And here's the weather again for today, for Sunday, August the 16th, 2026, for Casino and Surround. Northern Rivers for Sunday, partly cloudy, high chance of a shower, winds south, southeast 15 to 25. Cooler minutes an hour, becoming lighter in the evening. UV is moderate and fire danger is moderate, and sun protection from 8:40 a.m. to 5 p.m. This evening, the first light this morning at 5:55 a.m. and sunrise at 6:20 a.m. and sunset this afternoon at 5:25 p.m. and the last light tonight at 5:50 p.m. And the temperature for today is top of 21 degrees and going down to 9 degrees tonight. And at the moment, it's 19.6 degrees and it feels like 16.9. So that's your weather for today, Sunday, August the 16th, 2026.
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And I know yous are very happy to have me back to do my beautiful program. So here's Anita Ree, didn't but still could.

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1: And I also like to thank so much to our family, friends and my relations who came to support me the other day for my mum's funeral. I'd like to say thank you so much for everything that you have done for me, and also for my dad's funeral as well back in July. And thank you so much for the support over the 2.5 months that I was going through. So the song I have chosen is so many friends of ours, and I know Sylvia Russell is a very close friend to me and my whole family. So this one's for you, Sylvia Russell, and my family, friends, and my

Changing times, still honest as the sun. Down through the generations, we all have worked as one. Australia's counted on you.

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2: And here's the Sunny Cowgirls, and this one's going out to you, Jenny and Jeff, and I hope you too enjoy this one, and it's Rev It Up.

And we sure do Rev It Up by the Sunny Cowgirls. And it's just on 29 minutes past 10. And so, yeah, sorry, 29 minutes past 11. There you go. I'm just like my mum, hitting the records. here's Kalilia Adams. We Gotta Live With Star. And this one's going out to you, Graham, and to Susan. And I hope you two enjoyed this one.

And I hope you enjoyed that one, Graham. And to Susan, that was for two of you by Coolia Adams. Dorebba Hall is celebrating 100 years when Saturday the 22nd of August, 2:30 p.m. opening and afternoon tea, 5:30 p.m. barbecue starts, 8 p.m. calf sims band, and is $10 entry. Come along for a fantastic afternoon celebrating this special milestone with our community. Remembering, sharing memories, raffles and games for the kids and dancing. BYO, your drinks and food as well. So there's something to look forward to celebrate 100 years at Dorebba Hall on Saturday the 22nd of August. And here's the McClymont Girls, and this one's going out to you, Shirley, from Canalaba, and I hope you enjoyed this one, Those Summer Days. Just a bit like my mum and dad hitting the records.

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2: And here's Adam Harvey and John Wilmson. And this one's going out to you, Mick, Mary and John. And I hope you three enjoy this one because I know Mick loved this song and is keen off the road.

And I hope you enjoyed that one, Mick and Mary and John. That was Fall Tree of You. And here's Charlie Pride, and this one's going out to you, Kerry and Rosalind and the whole family, and I hope you all enjoyed this one. My son calls another man daddy.

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1: And here's the Dixie Chicks, and There's Your Trouble. And this one's going out to you, Helen and Bob, Adam, Tammy, Danny and the two boys. And I hope you all enjoyed this one.

It is almost 12 minutes to midday here on CalFM 107.9, and I hope you're all enjoying my program so far with Marie Donaldson with Marie's Country till 3 p.m. this evening. And he's a favourite song of mine, and I like to honour this one for my mum and dad, and it's by Brooks and Dunn and his Husbands and Wives.

0: And that was Brooks and Dunn and Husbands and Wives. And here's Evelyn Berry. And this one's going out to you, Vive, Kathy and John Bodwick. And I hope you three enjoy this one. And it's Mandrake.
1: I've told you of aristocrat and good old Rocky.

Now all you local riders, come here and gather round. Stay on his back 10 seconds and I'll pay you £100. The champion of Queensland got on to ride him round. He rode him just 2 seconds, one up, one

went up to the boys just the other night. Mandrake got caught up in the ropes and gave him a heck of a fright. Hey, what'll I do if horse gets out of ring, I heard him say. Well, you jump into the ring then, pal, and you'll be quite okay. I have a little saying,

And that was Evelyn Berry, and here's an instrumental by Alicia Smith, and that shall take you up to the midday news, and then stay tuned with more of Marie's Country straight after.

0: National Radio News.
1: Hello, I'm David Cameron. The federal government has confirmed it's slowed down the processing of new working holiday visas that allow travellers to extend their stay in Australia by working in regional or remote areas. Home Affairs Minister Tony Burke says it's the start of a suite of policy changes still being developed to lower the number of people entering Australia.
2: At the moment, the processing of working holiday visas at the moment, they are still being processed, but they are being processed more slowly than they were previously.
1: Pauline Hanson says she remains opposed to Sydney's gay and lesbian Mardi Gras. The One Nation leader famously criticised the event 30 years ago. Speaking to News 24, Senator Hanson says she supports gay marriage, but she's still not a fan of Sydney's Pride celebration.
3: I still don't like the gay Mardi Gras. I know it brings a lot of tourists to the country. I know it brings a lot of money. I know all this, but that's my personal opinion. But anyway, good luck to them if they want to do that.
1: Moroccan police have stopped hundreds of people from illegally crossing into Spain's North African territory of Ceuta. Moroccan media say nearly 300 people, mostly from sub-Saharan Africa, tried to circumvent the reinforced police presence near the border. Reports say the authorities intervened in an area where the migrants were concentrating and forced them into buses to be dispersed elsewhere in Morocco. This man, who's keen to make the journey into Ceuta, says he's overwhelmed by the lack of certainty.
4: We don't know how long we're going to live like this. People are dying. People are in a terrible condition. Some have diabetes and some have been injured. Now we're waiting. No food, no water, nothing. We don't know how much longer we're going to remain like this, whether it will be 2 months or 3 months.
1: Scientists based at a Florida museum say they're increasingly concerned about the number of social media influencers taking risks to film themselves with sharks. At least three content creators have been bitten while filming in less than a year. The BBC's Will Vernon has more details.
5: Videos showing influencers up close with sharks have racked up hundreds of millions of views online. But scientists say touching the animals isn't only risky, it can increase stress hormones, harming the shark's health. And they say the trend is growing. Researchers at the International Shark Attack File also say they've seen a marked increase in people getting bitten trying to get footage with sharks. The message from experts, getting that perfect pic could come at a painful price.
1: Mosquito-borne diseases cause death and illness around the world, but a research project is tracking the movements of the insects across Queensland in a bid to better predict risks. Speaking to National Radio News, Dr. Alyssa Peterson, who's leading the Mozzie Shields project, says researchers rely on samples collected by the public.
6: The thing about mosquito genomics is obviously the best way to get these types of data is to have a lot of different samples. So Mozzie Shields is interested in developing a platform where people are able to put mosquito traps in their backyard, collect some mosquito eggs, send them back to us, and then we will do genomic analysis on them. And then we're able to better map and identify where those places of most likely incursion will be.
1: In sport, Socceroos star Nestori Irrenkunda has confirmed his move to Portuguese giants Sporting CP. He'll transfer from English Championship club Watford, with the fee reported to be in the region of $26 million.
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8: And here's Reg Paul, and this one's going out to you, Jack Ellis from Kyogle, and I hope you enjoy this one and a Silver Winds.

And I hope you enjoyed that one. Jack, that was for you by Regpool. I'm here till 3 p.m. this evening with Marie's Country, then straight out to me from 3 p.m. to 6 p.m. We've got Donna Maria and her son Nick Adams with their program called Taste of Italy. And stay tuned for their great program as well. And then straight out to Donna Maria and Nick from 6 p.m. to 10 p.m. tonight with the good news and the Christian music. You got Susan Hudson. And that's your rest of your presenters for today here on KFM 107.9 on Sunday, August the 16th, 2026. And here's Slim Dusty, and this one's going out to you, Donna and Nick and Peter, and I hope you three enjoy this one. And thank you so much to Nick for doing my beautiful program while I had some time off to recovery. So this one's for you, Nick, as well. A Bad Day Fishing by Slim Dusty.

And I hope you enjoyed that one, Donna and Nick and Peter. That was For Three of You by Slim Dusty. And here's Adam Harvey. And I'd like to thank Daryl Jones for doing a few of my program in over the last few months when I lost Dad a month. So thank you so much to Daryl as well. And I hope you enjoyed this one, Daryl, and also to your wife, Chris. And it's Adam Harvey and Flowers.

0: And I hope you enjoyed that one, Daryl and Chris. That was For Two of You by Adam Harvey. And here's the last weather for today, for Sunday, August the 16th, 2026, for Casino and Surround. Northern Rivers for Sunday, partly cloudy, high chance of a shower, winds south-southeast 15 to 25 kilometres an hour, becoming light in the evening. Winds at 9 a.m. south-southwest 11 kilometres an hour, winds at 3 p.m. south-southeast 15 kilometres an hour. UV is moderate and fire danger is also moderate. And sun protection today is from 8:40 a.m. to 5 p.m. And the first light this morning at 5:55 a.m. and sunrise at 6:20 a.m. And sunset this afternoon at 5:25 p.m. and the last light at 5:50 p.m. And the temperature for today is top of 21 degrees and going down to 9 degrees tonight. And at the moment, it's just jumped to 21.2 degrees and it feels like 18.9 degrees. And that's your weather for today for Casino and Surround.
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2: 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We'll make

And here's one of my favourite songs by Shelly Jones Band. And this one's going out to you, Marlon, and also to Judy. And I hope you too enjoy this one and proceed with caution.

And I hope you enjoyed that one, Marlon. And to Judy, that was Hood Two of You by Shelley Jones Band. On the Road Again, Art Exhibition, Casino Art Gallery, 148 Barker Street Casino. 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And if you'd like to know more about On the Road Again with the art exhibition, you can go on their email, casinoartgallery@gmail.com, or their website, www.casinogallery.org.au. And if you have Facebook, see us on Facebook. If you don't have any of those, you can call in to see the wonderful staff at Casino Art Gallery. 140 don't have any of those. You can call in to see the wonderful staff at Casino Art Gallery. 148.

And it's just on 25 minutes past midday, and I hope you enjoyed that one, Sandra and Daphne. That was Hood 2 of You by Sandra Humphreys. And here's one of my favourite songs by The Mavericks. And this one's going out to you, Valerie and Gloria and to Gary, Leonie and Bordy and Diana Graham. And I hope you all enjoy this one, The End of the Line.

And I hope you enjoyed that one, Valerie and Gloria and Dagari and the crew. That was For All of You by the Mavericks. And here's your presenters for tomorrow on your starting wonderful week on Monday, August 17th, 2026, here at Cal FM 107.9 from 9 a.m. to 11 a.m. You got Ian with his wonderful program and interviews as well. And then 11 a.m. to 1 p.m. you got Sue Campbell with Susie Time, Rock and Roll, 50s, 60s and Mix. And stay tuned for her program as well. Then straight after Susie from 1 p.m. to 4 p.m. you got Kyle Longford and Cole's Amazing Hits. And then from 4 p.m. to 6 p.m. you got Heather, Hillbilly to the House and Drive Time. And that's your presenters tomorrow to start off your wonderful week wherever you are or wherever you are working as well. I know I will be returning back to work tomorrow after having 2.5 months off from work. And I'm looking forward to going back to see my beautiful workmates and our wonderful customers at Windara as well. So that's your presenters for tomorrow, Monday, August the 17th, 2026, here on KFM 107.9. And here's another favourite of mine by the Mavericks. And this one's going out to all the taxi drivers out there. This one's from you, Anne, Simon, Greg, John, Peter, Deb and Lynette. And I hope you all enjoyed this one. And it's Mr. James.

And I hope you saw taxi drivers out there enjoy that one with the Mavericks. And it's just on 25 minutes to one, and you're listening to Marie Donaldson with Marie's Country. And here's Alan Jackson. And this one's going out to you, Rex and Brenda, Jeff, Alex and Dennis, Lance and Charlie, and also to Colin and Diana Elvos, all from Kyogle. And I hope you all enjoy this one and it's a good time.

Rix and Brenda and the crew from Kyogo, and I hope you all enjoyed that one with Alan Jackson, Casino District Family History Group, Saturday the 12th of September 2026. 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And here's Anne Kirkpatrick and it's Annie Johnson. And this one's going out to you, Catherine from Kyogle, and I hope you enjoy this one.

And I hope you enjoyed that one, Catherine. That was for you by Anchor Patrick. The Pressure Has Been Mine by Terry Gordon. And this one's going out to you, Auntie Jenny and Uncle Noel, and also to Stephanie. And I hope you, Shree, enjoyed this one.

And I hope you enjoyed that one. Ani Jenny Nakano, and also to Stephanie. That was Shri of You by Terry Gordon. And here's Dean Parent. And this one's going out to you, Lorraine, Terry, and Matt from Lismore. And I hope you, Shri, enjoy this one through the air and on the land.

And in showbiz, Go Go When I'm Going by Tom Curtin. And this one's going out to you, Carmel, John and Jackie, also from Lismore as well. And I hope you, Shri, enjoyed this one.

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0: And I hope you enjoyed that one. Auntie Hedda and Uncle Barry and Tracy and Chris, that was for Four of You by Becky Cole. 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And here's Adam Harvey, and this one's going out to you, Vicky and Bob, John and Peter, and I hope you all enjoy this one, One Full Bottle of Rum.
1: It's been a long time since I saw you, my friend.

And I hope you enjoyed that one with Vicky and Bob, John and Peter. That was For Four of You by Adam Harvey. And here's Brad Paisley. And this one's going out to you, Judy, and Al from Lismore. And I hope you too enjoy this one, Mud on the Tires.

And I hope you enjoyed that one, Judy and Al. That was For Two of You by Brad Paisley. You Are Easy on the Eyes by Terry Clark. And this one's going out to Carmel and Rob from Heaven's Hen. And I hope you all enjoyed this one.

14 minutes past one, and here's Dolly Parton and Ricky Van Shelton, and it's one of my favourite songs from them. And this one's going out to you, Donna and Ron Evans, and I hope you too enjoy this one, Rocking Years.

And I hope you enjoyed that one, Donna and Ron. That was For Two of You by Dolly Parton and Ricky Van Shelton. And it's one of my favourite songs by Anka Patrick, and it's Born for the Nightlife. And this one's going out to you, Sylvia Russell, Alan, Vic, Robin, Joyce, Faye and Alan and Elaine and John. And I hope you all enjoyed this one.

And I hope you enjoyed that one, Sylvia Russell and the crew. That was For All of You by Anne Kirkpatrick. I hope I can get through to all my requests. If I don't, please forgive me, because it's been pretty hard for me over the last 2.5 months since I lost both of my parents. But I will get there till the end, because I'm still grieving and still going through pain for losing two special people in my life. But just bear with me and still enjoy my beautiful program with Maureen Donaldson with Maureen's Country. And here's Evelyn Berry, and this one's going out to you, Nanette, and also to Kevin. And I hope you too enjoy this one, When We First Fell in Love.

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2: 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And this one's going out to you, Doug, from Kyogle. And I hope you enjoyed this one, Picture of the Bush.

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I went to find my old friend in the mall, but the place was bare where he once stood, and in my heart I knew that he'd gone for good, and never again would I hear that old familiar call.

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And a fortune will never buy that picture of the bush.

And I hope you enjoyed that one, Doug. That was for you by Jeff Gibson. And here's Anna Brand, and this one's going out to you, Marja Bum, and I hope you too also enjoyed this one, The Bug.

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21 minutes till 2 here on CalFM 107.9, and I hope he's all having a beautiful day, whatever you're doing. I hope he's all enjoy yourself, and if not, and I hope you all enjoyed my beautiful program with Marie Donaldson with Marie's Country. And here's Graham Connors, and this one's going out to Gwen and Chris Dockrell, and I hope you too enjoy this one, and it's tropical.

I hope you enjoyed that one, Chris and Gwen. That was For Two of You by Graham Connors, Josh Turner. And this one's going out to you, Graham and Daryl Leeson. I hope you two enjoy this one. You don't mess around with Jim.

0: And I hope you enjoyed that one, Graham and Daryl Lees. That was For Two of You by Josh Turner. One of my favourite songs at all times by Trace Axon. And this one's going out to you, Graham, Brendan and Charmaine. And I hope you three enjoy this one, Marry for Money.
1: She was pretty, she was smart, she was witty, yeah, she had charm.

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0: looking thing, you. 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Over there, over there.
1: I hope you enjoyed that one, Graham, Brendan, and Charmaine. That was For Three of You by Trace Axon. And another favourite of mine by Alan Jackson. And this one's going out to you, Glenda, Sandra, and also to you, Karen, Jenny. And I hope you three enjoy this one, I Slip and Fell in Love.

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flying waters now unlettered few. But will he sit the same as he did in the saddle? Will he miss the smell of leather as he goes? Changing gears, a four-stroke engine roaring.

And that was Matt Manning and his Tracy Costume by A Fire of Gidgee Coal. And this one's going out to you, John Miller, and your whole family, and I hope you all enjoy this one.

Showtime by the Coe Sisters, and this one's going out to you for Veronica and Ken and Margaret and Tom, and I hope you all enjoy this one.

Troy Casa Daily and his play, and this one's going out to you, Rosemary and Kevin Arfield, and I hope you too enjoy this one.

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1: And here's Coolilia Adams, and this one's going out to Eugene and Lorna from the Cedars Nursing Home, and I hope you too enjoy this one any old time.

I hope you enjoyed that one, Jane and Lorna. That was for two of you from the Cedars Nursing Home, Trevor Collins. And this one's going out to you, Vibe and Ken Arfield. And I hope you too enjoy this one and a slow train coming.

And it's just on 19 minutes past two, and here's Kenny Chesney. When I Think About Leaving, and then straight after him, I will have Alan Jackson and Freight Train.

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And that was Alan Jackson and Freight Train. And I decided to add another Kenny Chesney and Being Drunks a Lot Like Loving You. And that's also one of my favorite songs from him. Jeff Gibson and his old time photo.

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1: 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And this one's going out to you, Anne, Vicky, Trish, and Mary, and I hope you all enjoy this one.

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And you just heard then Crazy Arms by Rachel Juliet and Uncle Pete from Adam Brand. Becky Cole, This Hunt.

And then show us This Heart by Becky Cole. And I hope you all enjoyed that one as well. And it's almost time for me to say goodbye for now. And I hope you all enjoyed my beautiful program this morning and this afternoon with Marie Donaldson with Marie's Country. And I do apologize that I haven't gone through my request, but bear with me. I'm just doing the best I can since I lost my two beautiful parents in a short time, and I'm still going through grief and a bit of pain, but I will get there with my beautiful friends here at CalFM 107.9 for their beautiful support towards me as well. But I will get there in the next few months. So till then, keep it safe and keep it a country. Till we meet again next Saturday afternoon from 1 p.m. to 4 p.m. with more of Marie's Country with Marie Donaldson on the 22nd of August 2026. Have a wonderful afternoon and evening, and also have a beautiful week as well. And it's goodbye. And here's Tim McGraw to take out this afternoon, my next 30 years. Love yous. Goodbye for now.

You can gamble for matchsticks, you can gamble for gold. The stakes may be heavy or small, but if you haven't gambled for love and lost, then you haven't gambled at all.

How old was I when I first seen old Rivers? 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Well, that old fella did a heap of work. Spent his whole life walking plowed ground. He had a one-room shack not far from us, and, well, we was about as poor as him. He had one old mule he called Midnight, and I trailed along after them. He used to plow them rows straight and deep, and I'd come along there behind, busting up clods with my own bare feet. Old Rivers was a friend of mine. The sun would get high and that mule would work, and old Rivers would finally say, whoa. He'd wipe his brow and lean back in the reins and talk about a place he's gonna go. He'd say, one of these days, I'm gonna climb that mountain, walk up there among them clouds where the cotton's high and the corns are growing and there ain't no fields to plow.

And the folks back home, and they all fine. Crops is dry. Down near them in, Mom said, son, you know old Rivers died. Sitting here now in this new plowed earth, trying to find me a little shade. With the sun beating down across the fields, I see that mule, old Rivers, and me. Now, one of these days, I'm gonna climb that mountain, walk up there among them clouds, where the cotton's high and the corns are growing, and there ain't no fields to plow. With the sun beating down across the fields, I see that mule, old Rivers.

You're bringing a few old army buddies home. 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Get away from there. No, not you, honey. I was talking to the baby. Wait a minute, honey. The doorbell. Honey, could you stop at the market and

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And a brave called Yellow Sun scalped my little boy. So I stole you to get even for what he'd done. Though you're a full-blooded Indian, son, I love you as much as my own little feller that's dead. And son, Nova Lee is your sister. And that's why I've always said,

And the word says in Romans chapter 1, verse 17, "For in the gospel a righteousness from God is revealed, a righteousness that is by faith from first to last, just as it is written, the righteous will live by faith."

And it says in Jude 24 and 25, to him who is able, to him who is able to keep you from falling and to present you before his glorious presence without fault and with great joy, to the only God, our Saviour, be glory, majesty, power, and authority through Jesus Christ, our Lord, before all ages, now and forevermore. Amen.

and Jesus Christ is yes and amen. For all God's promises are yes in Christ, and so through him the amen is spoken by us to the glory of God. That's in the book of Acts. And now we've been listening to Firm Foundation, He Won't by Cody Carnes and Passion, Ever Almighty by Passion featuring Melody Malone, We've Come Alive by City Point Live, God With Us by Mercy Me, and that last one was Yes and Amen by Gateway Worship.

And I apologize, we just, that scripture I just read, for no matter how many promises God has made, they are yes in Christ. And so through him, the amen is spoken to us by the glory of God. That's actually in 2 Corinthians 1, verse 20. Thank you. I apologize. Before I said it was in Acts, it's not. It's in 2 Corinthians chapter 1, verse 20.

And God is faithful. He will never change. He is always faithful. The word does say in Mark chapter 11, verse 22, have faith in God. That's our part, to have faith in God. He is faithful.

0: And you've listened to Always on Time by Elevation Worship, featuring Bella Cordero, Promises by Maverick City Music, Naomi Rain and Joe Barnes, Love of God by Brandon Lake and Phil Wickham, Known by God by Gateway Worship, featuring Jesse Harris, Because You Loved by Zelina Fedotov, Revelation Song by Kari Jobe, When I Met Him by Gateway Worship featuring Matthew Harris, 10,000 Reasons Bless the Lord by Matt Redman, Greatly to be Praised by Gateway Worship and Leland, and Almighty God by Passion featuring Sean Curran.
1: If you've been walking the same old road for miles and miles,

For God so loved the world that he gave his one and only Son, that whoever believes in him shall not perish, but have eternal life. That life is only found in the Son of God. You can't get it anywhere else. It's a free gift given freely to whosoever is willing. From the heart of God to your heart, he's sharing his truth with you that you can come. You can come. For God so loved the world that he gave his one and only Son, that whoever believes in him shall not perish, but have eternal life. It's a free gift of grace to you, so that you may have life everlasting in peace and joy with your Lord and your Saviour, Jesus Christ, redeemed back to Father God through what Jesus Christ did for you on the cross. Though he was perfectly innocent, he went to the cross in your place to take the whole weight of your sin off you and pay that penalty on that day. He didn't sin. And by his wounds, you are healed. And by his blood, you are forgiven of your sins when you come to him, when you turn to God, and when you seek first his kingdom and his righteousness. He is ready for you. Are you ready for him? It's only a prayer away. He promises you eternal life as you follow him and choose him as your Lord and Saviour. It's only a prayer away. But it's only for those that are willing to come. It's your choice. God is willing for you to come. Are you willing to turn to him? If you are willing to receive Jesus Christ as your Lord and your Saviour, then just repeat this prayer with me. It is a lifelong obligation to be faithful to him, that he promises that he will be faithful to you. If you are willing, repeat this prayer after me. And I just like to say that I've never regretted turning to Jesus and accepting Father God's free gift of life. For in this world you will have trouble, whether you're in Christ or not. But it's far easier to walk through trouble with God, knowing he is faithful and he's caring and protecting for you, than to try and walk through it without him. It is far easier to do things his way and get his results than it is to do what the world thinks right but isn't. It's far easier to find out that he loves you immeasurably higher, wider, deeper, and longer than anyone on this planet could ever or ever will love you. He is reliable, he is on time, and he is God. The creator of the universe loves you beyond measure and is ready for you if you are willing for him. For God
did not send his Son into the world to condemn the world, but to save the world through him. If you're willing, say this prayer after me. Dear Father God, thank you for sending your only Son, Jesus Christ, the Son of God, to take my place on the cross and pay the penalty for my sin. And on the third day rose again and is now seated in heaven at the right-hand side of Father God, alive and well. I repent of all of my sins and ask your forgiveness for them all. For them all. In Jesus Christ's holy name. Thank you for forgiving me. Thank you for setting me free from my sin and not remembering them anymore. Now, if you're willing, you can receive the Holy Spirit who will guide you into all truth, seal you until the day of redemption, and help you walk as Jesus is asking you to, all the way home to him. If you're willing, repeat this after me. Dear Father God, and Lord Jesus Christ, my Lord and my Saviour, please fill me with your Holy Spirit to guide me into all truth and seal me until the day of redemption as your beloved child. In Jesus Christ's holy name, I thank you now. Amen. If you've just said that prayer, you are now redeemed back to Father God through the blood of Jesus Christ, and you're now saved. All the sins that you've repented of, everything up until now, is completely gone in God's sight. All your sin, you're free from it. This is a fresh start for you. A new life. Jesus Christ called it being born again, just like he was. I pray that out of God's glorious riches,

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In Jesus Christ's holy name, welcome to the kingdom of God. Welcome to the kingdom of grace. Amen.

Jesus paid for our sins on the cross over 2,000 years ago, but each person has a choice on whether or not they come to Christ.

And we've just been listening to Chainbreaker by Zach Williams, Come to Jesus by Christian Stanfill, For God So Loved by Hope You See, and Thank You Jesus for the Blood by the Millers.

And Jesus said, I am the way and the truth and the life. No one comes to the Father but by me. Now, Jesus said that.

Oh, the goodness of God. God is so good. Praise God, He is so good. Oh, if Jesus didn't go to the cross, none of us could have been saved. But because of what He has done, the free gift of God is there for whosoever is willing. For God so loved the world that He gave His one and only Son, that whoever believes in Him shall not perish, but have eternal life. That's John 3:16. And the word of God is true. What He says happens. You've been listening to Faithful and True by New Life Worship, One True God by Gateway Worship, How Majestic by Kari Jobe, Holy Spirit by Kari Jobe featuring Cody Carnes, I Surrender All by Israel Horton, Your Presence is Heaven by Israel Horton and Darlene Jack, Jesus at the Center by Darlene Jack, Nothing But the Blood by Matt Redman, At the Cross, Love Ran Red by Chris Tomlin, and Goodness of God by Bethel Music and Jen Johnson.

God is with us for those of us that are in Christ. And if you're not yet, you can call upon the Lord. The word of the Lord says, those who call upon the Lord will be saved. Won't you call upon him? His name is Jesus Christ. He's the way, the truth, and the life. Father God's only Son, the Son of God. God so good. We've just heard earlier, God so good by Life Church Worship. Everything that's in me by New Life Worship. Praise him by Hillsong Worship, My Righteousness by Go Deep, Even So Come by Passion and Christian Stanfill, The Lamb's Book of Life by Passion, Brett Juncker, Shirima and Rachel Hallback, Trust in God by Elevation Worship, and Faith by Jordan Fearless.

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You've just listened to Keeper of the Heart, Keeper of My Heart by Kari Jobe, You Hold Me Now, and We the Redeemed by Hillsong Live.

So worthy is the Lamb of God. That's Jesus Christ, the only sacrifice there is for your sins. And if we confess our sins, he is faithful and true and will forgive us our sins and cleanse us from all unrighteousness. That's 1 John 1:9.

Yes, hallowed be your name. You've just heard Glory to the One by New Life Worship, Lauren Smith and Dee Wilson, and Hallowed Be Your Name by the Belonging Company, Andrew Holt and Leland Mooring.

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We're going to go over now to a variety of music, which will take you through until 9 a.m. in the morning, when Ian will be in with his interview and breakfast session. God be with you. For all those believers out there, put your faith and your trust in God. He will never, never fail you. Bye for now.

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0: But when we got here, you were gone, Jim, and there wasn't anything anybody could do.
1: They dressed you up in a fancy suit and a necktie, so today we wore one too.

307, coming down on Thorazine, and a superstar's ex-drummer trying to kick Benzedrine.

They wake us about 6:30, just before the morning meal. While they're taking blood pressure, they ask us how we

and chisel trails covered in concrete now. And they truck them to market in 50-foot rigs. They roll by his marker and don't even notice. Like living and

0: Radio News.
1: Good morning, I'm Laura Devoy. The Federal Treasurer says Australians would be worse off if compulsory superannuation ended. One Nation raised the idea yesterday when leader Pauline Hanson said she was open to other options, including rethinking the super guarantee, which requires employers to pay 12% of superannuation on top of salaries. Speaking to News 24 outside Parliament House this morning, Jim Chalmers said preservation in the superannuation system is key.
2: If any coalition or combination of the Liberals, Nationals and One Nation win the next election, their policy and their ideology on super would absolutely decimate the economic security and retirement incomes of millions of Australian workers.
1: Data centre applications in New South Wales will be assessed within 75 days if builders comply with new guidelines. The state government says the policy will also ensure rising data centre investment is matched with increased investment in renewable energy and water infrastructure. More than 60 data centres are already operating or under construction in New South Wales, and 19 more are in the planning and approval pipeline. In a statement, Treasurer Daniel Mulkey says data centre builders, rather than taxpayers, would foot the bill for new clean energy. Brisbane's ferries are out of action today as workers again walk off the job. No ferries will operate between 9 and 11 a.m. and between 4 and 6 p.m. It's the third major outage for the service in recent weeks. Western Australia has launched a roadmap to eliminate rheumatic heart disease by 2036. Lewis Donaldson has more.
3: The state's 10-year strategic framework has been released, setting out a coordinated statewide approach to eliminate new cases of rheumatic heart disease in Western Australia by 2036. The framework aligns with the National Endgame Strategy, which aims to focus action across five priority areas. They include Aboriginal leadership, community-based programs, healthy environments, early prevention and care and support. The Department of Health acknowledged a strong focus on Aboriginal leadership and locally informed approaches to preventing and managing the disease.
1: A man has been charged with falsely claiming to be a returned Australian soldier. It's alleged in August 2024 the man falsely claimed he had been deployed to Vietnam during his service in the Australian Army. It's also alleged the 79-year-old man wore multiple medals at a Vietnam Veterans Day event in Queensland that were awarded to members of the Australian Defence Force who had served in Vietnam. Police say the man spent 0 days overseas during his time in the Army. He faces one count each of falsely representing to be a returned soldier and improper use of service decorations. Two people have died and hundreds were evacuated after two fires broke out on a Greek island. One was brought under control by Sunday evening, while local authorities say the second had no active front. Europe has been affected by numerous deadly wildfires this summer. The EU's climate service, Copernicus, says the last 2 months were the hottest June to July period on record. Turning to sport, 3 months after parting ways with its head coach, Carlton has secured a spot in the AFL Finals Series. The Blues played out a draw with the Western Bulldogs yesterday, which was enough to secure a wild card. Meantime, the Sydney Swans have wrapped up second spot on the ladder with a 17-10-112-11-10-76 win over Essendon. And GWS defeated the West Coast Eagles 16-15-111-7-15-57.
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5: Today's Monday, today's Monday. 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
6: I don't know whether you'd be too happy about washing today. Anyway, g'day, good morning, Ian Ockerton here, until Susie Campbell comes in after 11 o'clock news, and we're going to play you some songs you've probably heard before, and you might have even heard this one before. We get a show on the road with. This is Daniel.

Sam Smith there to get us underway this morning. Our first song up, Daniel, of course. Elton John did it first, and then Sam did it, and maybe a few other people as well. Just having a look at the radar, and it looks like there's a few scuddy showers coming. There's a few little blobs of cloud all around the area. So don't be surprised if we get a little bit of rain this morning. That's what the forecast says, showers. And it looks like they might be right at the moment anyway. You never know where these clouds are going to go to. But it looks like there's some of them will surely head our way.

Well, we say we're going to play you some songs you've heard before. Well, if you're around in 1961, you would have heard that before. Language of Love, of course, and John D. Loudermilk. Have we got

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Johnny Rivers, of course, and summer rain there. We've had a bit of winter rain, haven't we? I just look out my little spot I can see outside and it looks like the sun's out at the moment. Don't know how long that's going to last for. We'll just see where those blobs of cloud go that I was talking about a bit earlier. We just have to wait and see. Give you a bit more detail on the weather shortly.

0: Hey, it was Christian St. Peter's. Everybody remembers Christian St. Peter's, if for nothing else. For that song, of course, You Are On My Mind. Okay, with the time fast approaching 20 minutes past nine, we should have a look at the weather, I think. I've been referencing it a bit. I'll tell you what the Bureau says. It's sort of the official drum on the weather. Okay, it says for the Northern Rivers area, partly cloudy, high chance of showers, becoming less likely late this afternoon and the evening, so put the washing off until later. Winds southerly from 15 to 20 kilometres an hour, tending southeasterly at 15 to 25 kilometres an hour in the morning, then becoming light later. Daytime tops is around about 19 or 20, depends which way where you look. It says 19 in the writing here, and on the right next to it says maximum 20, so round about there. Okay, looking at tomorrow, Tuesday, it's going to be partly cloudy again with a high chance of showers and a top temperature of 20. Go to Wednesday and it's partly cloudy again with a chance of morning fog in the south and a medium chance of showers. Top temperature again 20. And on Thursday, partly cloudy. This is all familiar, isn't it? Partly cloudy with a chance of a morning fog and a slight chance of a shower in the morning and afternoon. That's most of the day covered, I guess. Top temperature of 21. We're at a top of 24 on Friday and 25 on Saturday. And if you want to go as far as Sunday, 23. And around the area, if you happen to be doing a bit of travelling, Grafton's expecting a maximum of 19, Lismore 19, Tweed Heads 21, Ballina 20, and up in Brisbane, 23 degrees. And outside the studios here, it's 14.7, but it feels like 13.5.
1: 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We'll make it.

0: doggone.
1: Yes, that was Winchester Cathedral, of course. That was Mick Conway's version, because the was done by, yes, Mental Block. Anyway, it'll come to me later when it doesn't matter, but that's what it was. Okay.
2: From Europe who carry out the first, let's call it, mini-globalization. The Vikings from roughly the year 750 to roughly the year, let's say...

0: but a bright. Yes, there is a light down the valley, and Justine Clark's been good enough to come in today to talk about rubbish with us. And there's a few things to talk about too, Justine. Welcome again.
1: Yeah, good morning, Ian. Thanks for having me.
0: It's not a problem. So it's a matter of where to start today. We've got lots of things to talk about, which will help to make the place a little bit cleaner. And why don't we start with the Lift the Lid campaign?
1: Yeah, so we continue with our Lift the Lid program, which we've been doing over a few months now, which is all around contamination. So basically what that means is that we have officers out there checking what's inside the green and yellow bins. And there's probably a few of you out there that are wondering, why do we actually do it? Because, you know, there's people that collect the rubbish and they separate it and take it to places. But the main reason that we do this is that it's extremely expensive to deal with contamination. And it's actually very tricky. It's not as simple as some might think. The other thing about contamination is we're not just talking about, you know, maybe plastic bags and maybe a bit of food waste and things like that turning up in our recycling bins. We're also talking about highly hazardous materials that are turning up in our bins as well. And not only are they not meant to be in our bins at all, they're also ending up in some of our green and yellow bins, which are not great. So things like our batteries that we often talk about, we're finding more frequently in our bins. So contamination is a really big issue for us. And so when we're thinking about what we're putting in our bins, we do ask that you are quite mindful. If you are unsure, you can go onto our website. We have lots of information on our website. If you don't have access to the internet, you can also always call us up at Customer Experience Team. They're always more than happy to help you. And they can always send you out some information like an A to Z guide, and, you know, where to go with that. So don't forget that there's lots of information out there if you are a little bit unsure. And during our Lift the Lid program, though, if your bin is contaminated, what you will find on your bin is either a sticker or a tag. And so what we recommend that you do is you check that sticker or that tag and see what the issue is. And if you do find that your bin is contaminated, it should actually identify that on the tag or the sticker. But if there is not a lot of detail on it, you can also call us up and have a chat with us, and we can help you resolve the issue. So usually it's as simple as there might be a bit of a bag of rubbish that's been placed on top of the green bin. And what we do is we just ask you to remove that, and then our truck driver can come back around and collect it. So while our officers are out there, have a chat with them. If you don't get to see them, because they do go quite early in the morning to make sure that they don't impact our drivers too much, make sure you check your sticker or your tag on your bin.
0: Okay, so I guess what comes out of that for me, one of the things that comes out of that for me is that you hear people complaining about council spending the money from time to time. Well, here's a chance to make it a bit more economic and save yourself some money maybe through the rates.
1: Absolutely.
0: So just try and do the right thing. Yeah. I guess the bottom line, I think you've said before, is if you're in doubt, put in the red bin.
1: Yes, as long as it's not hazardous.
0: That's right. Like batteries, as you mentioned.
1: Yeah, absolutely.
0: While we're talking about batteries, I've got one in an old vacuum cleaner that's failing to work, which is one of those embedded batteries. What should I do with that?
1: Yeah, so embedded batteries are extremely important that we actually dispose of them properly, because they have a tendency to have lithium batteries in there, and under compaction they can be highly dangerous. So part of the EPA trial for collecting embedded batteries, there are facilities across the Northern Rivers that can actually collect them. Unfortunately, Richmond Valley isn't a part of that trial at the moment, but Lismore is. And so if you do have any form of embedded battery, you can take it to their waste facility in along Wairala Road there, and you can dispose of those items for free.
0: So that's the best thing we can do, is take a little trip to Lismore and out the ship over there.
1: Yeah, absolutely.
0: Okay. Right, now go back to the bins where we were before, about where you put your bins.
1: Yeah, so when it comes to putting your curbside bins out for collection each morning, We do have some tricky laneways in the Richmond Valley, and we also have some, you know, sort of tight streets and things like that. So putting lots of bins out onto the curb can sometimes be a little bit tricky. So placement is also really important, not only for you as the homeowner or the renter, but for our truck drivers as well. So, and what I mean by that is that make sure that your bin is far enough away from a fence, far enough away from a power pole, far enough away from a car. Our recommendation for that is about a meter, because what that allows is it allows our truck to be able to, you know, get the hook between the bin and it's swing it up and around. Because what we're finding is that some of our streets are quite tight and there are more and more bins out for collection. So the bins are spreading a little bit further. The other thing we do recommend people is to make sure that they don't put their bin at the end of their driveway, because what ends up happening there is when the truck driver does actually pick up the bin, sometimes they can get very close or, you know, can end up hitting a car in the driveway. So again, the truck still needs a bit of room to be able to sort of swing that truck up and around. So please keep it away from your driveway. Keep it on the curb. Keep them about a meter away from any other vehicle or object. And when we're placing them next to somebody's bin, just at least make sure that there's half a meter between those bins as well. So
0: between your two bins when you put them out.
1: Yeah, just half a meter. So
0: a bit of space for the guys to get the lifter in.
1: Yeah, absolutely. They're big trucks, those ones, so they're already dealing with some pretty tight areas. So if we can help them out the best we can, that'd be much appreciated.
0: So be nice to your garbage collector or rubbish collector. Okay. Now, what can you take out the tip for free and what can't you?
1: Yeah, so a lot of people ask this question. So you can actually bring items out to our Namuna waste facility free of charge. The main ones around this are our CRC items. So they are our community recycling centre items, which are all around household hazardous waste. So they're the items like our batteries. So that's car and that's also household batteries. There are oils, so that's motor oils and house oils. You have gas bottles that you can bring out, smoke detectors. There's e-waste that you can also bring out. There's any item that we would associate with collecting in the shed a little bit that we think, oh, maybe we might use that later, like paint, for example. Lots of different types of paint, whether they're oil-based or water-based. You can bring those out and they can be disposed of free of charge. You can also bring out your CDS containers. So they're your container deposit scheme containers as well. So you can also bring them out for free of charge and also steel as well. So any items that have steel or predominantly are made of steel, you will be able to dispose them free of charge as well. So they are all the items that you can bring free of charge. Everything else will come with a minimum charge to dispose of those items. And the main reason for that is because our facility, although we do a lot at our facility, we landfill only waste, but when it comes to a lot of our recyclables and our green waste and our food garden organics waste, all of that has to be transported off-site and disposed of or taken to for recovery at other facilities. So you can imagine that we also have, you know, extremely high transport costs. That's why there is a minimum charge for those items.
0: Okay. Now, you mentioned in there, and you might not know the answer to this question, about smoke detectors.
1: Yes.
0: Now, someone told me that if you're not in the habit of getting up ladders and things like that, that the fire people will come around and change the batteries for you, check the batteries. You know if that's so?
1: Oh, I'm not sure. That's not something I've heard of before.
0: Not quite your area.
1: No, it's not really my area, but I'm sure if you called the RFS up, I'm sure they would be more than happy to be able to direct you into getting some help.
0: I imagine there would be a lot of people around who have got a fire or smoke detector but can't get at it.
1: Yeah. And I guess as well, the electricians are probably your best bet. A lot of smoke detectors now are actually wired in. They do have a backup battery, but most of them are wired in. So the other thing is that, yeah, you would need a certified electrician also to be able to check to make sure it's working for you as well.
0: Well, imagine if you've got one of the, shall we say, ordinary ones that just got the battery in them. Yeah, we're going to have to change the battery sometime.
1: Yeah, yeah. And if you've got some of those beautiful high ceilings that we have in Casino, they're tricky to get to.
0: Sure. Okay, well, we'll check that out, see if I can find out more about that along the way. Just don't know why that reminded me of, I remember years ago hearing a story on the Goonies. It's got nothing to do with anything. But they were trying to catch a gorilla on the Goon show, and they said, so how do they catch a gorilla? Well, they're going to put some shoes out in the jungle. So the gorilla would find the shoes and put them on. Then they'd open a shoe shop. He'd have to come in sometime to get his shoes fixed.
1: So that's a great one.
0: Yeah. Okay, anyway, back to the what we're talking about. The hours of operation of the tip shop, for example, and maybe the tip itself.
1: Yeah, so the tip shop, we've been running a bit of a trial to reopen. We had some constraints around staffing there for a bit, so we were only opened once a month. That was just the last Saturday, actually, we were opened. But moving forward, coming through to September, we will be opening every second and third week of the month. And we will be opening every Thursday and Saturday during that time. And the times that it is actually open is from 10 till 2. So I know that seems a bit convoluted and a lot of information there, but they are the new opening hours for our tip. We will advertise that on our social media pages, and we'll also have that on our website as well. So whenever you want to come out and visit our tip shop, just make sure you check our website first before coming out, because, yeah, it's a little bit tricky to remember which days they're open. Otherwise, our waste facility is open 7 days a week in Casino here, and it is open from 8:30 till 4 o'clock. So, you know, you can bring out waste and recycling anytime to us, basically, but our tip shop is a little bit more restricted.
0: Maybe you could tell the people that ours again for the tip shop, and they can write it down and put it on the fridge.
1: Yeah, absolutely. So the tip shop will be open from 10 a.m. till 2 p.m. on Thursdays and Saturdays on every second and third week of the month. So not the first or the last, the second and third.
0: Okay. Well, once it's on the fridge, nothing can go wrong.
1: That's it.
0: Okay. Now, last time you were here, we were talking about ink cartridges. And I had some I had to get rid of, but you've got a bit more information about them.
1: Yeah, so we did a bit more digging with the printer cartridges. They are a bit of an interesting one and have gone in and out of vogue, whether or not our printers are changing the types of cartridges that we're taking. But the collection points, there's not as many around anymore. And although you can bring them out to Namuna, to our waste facility, we don't actually have a recycling collection return for those. So we do accept them, but we can't send them off to a recycling facility. So if you would like to do the right thing and get those items recycled, I would encourage you to take them to Casino Post Office. Or if not, when you're in Lismore next as well, you can also take them to Officeworks in Lismore.
0: Well, the post office sounds like a pretty good choice.
1: Yeah, absolutely. Right in town.
0: You don't have to go so far.
1: Yeah, yeah.
0: Which is always a good thing.
1: Yeah, absolutely.
0: Okay, you got anything else to tell us, Justine, or since we've run out for today?
1: I'll just let you know that we do have changes to our Rapville transfer station as well. So our Rapville transfer station is quite a small little transfer station that services the community out there. In the July council meeting, they did actually look at changing those operational hours. So from September on, that facility will only be opened once a month, and that will happen on the first Saturday of each month going forward. So for any of those Rapville people that or greater regional areas that are listening, there's just some small changes to there. But if not, if you can't make it to the Rapville transfer station, like I already said, Namuna is open 7 days a week. You can also come there.
0: Okay, so there you are, the good people of Rapville, and keep that in mind.
1: Fantastic. Okay.
0: That's about it, Justine.
1: That's all I have for today. Thank you.
0: Thanks for coming up. It's always good to talk to you and important for people know about what...
1: That's all I have for today. Thank you.
0: Thanks for coming up. It's always good to talk to you and important for people know about what to do with their waste. Because there's

There's another song you might have heard before. Fooled Around and Fell in Love. It was Elvin Bishop from 1977, folks, that was. Okay, you probably know this guy. Well, I'll tell you anyway. He's Jackson Browne.

There he was, Jackson Browne, of course, and we loves the thunder. We love the thunder. Okay, let me tell you, that took the time up to 9:49. And if you happen to be listening on the radio app in Vancouver, for example, it would be 4:49 p.m. in the afternoon. So good luck to all those people listening in Vancouver. I'm sure there's a few of them. Okay, you're on 107.9, and we've got Paper Lace here.

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1: Okay, we're not too far away from the news at 10. Yes, somewhere a little bit closer anyway. This is a song called The End Is Not In Sight. That's the amazing Rhythm Aces.
2: Those possessions are gone. I mean, there might be a moment of you might struggle for...

Yeah, they're amazing rhythm aces. They sing songs with a lot of good stories in them, and they're pretty smooth too. Nice little bit of guitar work there at the end. But the amazing rhythm aces it was. Okay, the time is fast approaching news. A little bit of musical interlude to get us up to the news.

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1: Good morning, I'm Laura Devoy. New research shows major gambling companies gained $5 billion from punters in 2023-24, but told the Australian Tax Office they made next to no profit. The Australia Institute says Tabcorp, Bet365 and PointsBet paid at most $700 million in state gambling taxes during that time, but paid no company tax. It says the Big Five spent at least $600 million on advertising and promotion in this period. The think tank is calling for a levy on wagering revenue specifically to address gambling harm. Social cohesion will be